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2: Yo Junior, what you doing homeboy? 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Trying to show you something. Look up there at the stars, dog. That's the constellation.

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I say it is. Yes, it is indeed. Can you come closer? Yes. Yes, I can. Yes, you can. 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

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You get burned. 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Dare.